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3: I'm Ian Brannan with a look ahead to the big financial stories for Wednesday. The widening global sell-off continues to weigh on the MSCI World Index. In Europe, the Euro Stoxx 50 remains heavily defensive as tracking indicators expect weaker macroeconomic data from major hubs like Germany. In Asia, Japan's Nikkei 225 dropped rapidly toward the 63,480 range. Meanwhile, Wall Street's S&P 500 has pulled back underneath its recent highs, heavily restricted by 10-year Treasury yields, hovering relentlessly at 5% threshold, alongside a 92% probability of an imminent Federal Reserve rate hike. Full update after 5 p.m, and you can get the latest market news anytime at bayeasy.mt.
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8: 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And Saturday brings the greatest hits. 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

0: 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Ciao, ciao! 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
6: 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Thank you, Claire. Lovely to see you. Lovely show. And catch you tomorrow at 10 o'clock. All right, it's 1 o'clock now. Bay Easy 100.2. That's who you're with this afternoon across Malta and Gozo. My name's Natalie Horton. I'm here for the next 3 hours playing some amazing songs on the More Music Workday. Your weather today, this afternoon, looks like this. Some isolated showers. The weather remaining partly cloudy. Warm, though, still 28 degrees. UV index is at 7, and we've got some light winds as well. Our music menu looks like this. First up, Bryan Adams, Mel C, then the massive voice of Aretha, and some Creedence Clearwater Revival. It's all on the way on this Wednesday afternoon.
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was a song that Tina Turner really made her own, especially in her live sets, in her shimmery dress. Do you remember those scenes? That's the version by Creedence Clearwater Revival, Proud Mary, 11 minutes past one. This is Baysie 100.2, playing you Malta's greatest hits of all time with your Lunchagram, which I've already warned you is a difficult one today, and it is from elsewhere. It's an international dish this afternoon on Baysie 100.2. Let's do Kim Carnes now, though.

0: Chameleon Johnny de Te Edimie, which I believe translated means, is it 1,000 days of you and me, and of me. Claudia Baglioni on Bay Easy 100.2. Very good afternoon. Love that Italian. Don't forget Easy Italia with Albert on Friday afternoon. 21 minutes past one. This is Bay Easy 100.2. My name's Natalie, across Malta and Gozo. Halfway through the week, it's a Wednesday. Malta's greatest
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0: not only has she had her own successful pop career, but she's done backing vocals for so many artists. And I'm also a big fan of Jamiroquai, and whenever he goes on tour, he takes her with him. Beverly Knight on Bay Easy 100.2. Just coming up to 25 to 2.
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0: Is it that time already, I hear you ask? Well, actually, yes, it is. It is your daily dose of an anagram that is the Lunchagram here on Bay Easy 100.2. Do this every day around about this time. If you've not heard it before, quick assessment of what it is. So because it is lunchtime, I take something to do with food. It can be a recipe, it can be a dish, it can be a condiment, it can be an ingredient, anything really. And I jumble it up, make it into an anagram, and you have to work it out. No prizes, it is just for fun, a little brain teaser. You can play along at home or you can send your answers to me. I'll give you the WhatsApp in a moment. So halfway through the week, and I did say today's one's quite difficult, and it is something international. It's an international dish. It's Mexican. There you go. It's a Mexican dish.

And your lunchogram is this: chosen, hour, saver. Chosen, hour, saver. So let me spell that out for you. Remember, top tip, if you're doing an anagram, put the letters in a circle and sometimes it can just jump out at you. So we've got chosen, C-H-O-S-E-N, chosen, hour, like 60 minutes, H-O-U-R, and saver, S-A-V-E-R. Chosen, hour, saver. Don't put it in ChatGPT. You work it out on your own. Somebody admitted to me that they did that the other day. So that is your lunchogram for today, 990.

0: So enjoyed having the Sugar Babes as an artist spotlight a few weeks ago now. I'm going to play that especially for Nikki because I know for a fact she's a massive Sugar Babes fan. This week, by the way, it's another girl band artist spotlight. We've got music from the All Saints all this week. So track 3 of 5 is later and a recap on the way soon for today's Lunchagram. Malta's greatest.
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0: across Malta and Gozo Bay, Easy 100.2, home of Malta's greatest hits. Let's just check those hits you just heard, right? Paul Rogers, amazing vocalist with the band Free. That song came out in 1970, and do you know all the words? Brilliant, love that. Followed that with a track from 1980, 10 years on, Randy Crawford, One Day I'll Fly Away. Nicole Kidman did a cover version of it in Moulin Rouge. And then from 95, September of 95, The Cause and Runaway. More massive hits to come, including Fleetwood Mac, ABBA, Jermaine Stewart and Prince as well. If you are having a go at today's Lunchagram, Chosen Hour Saver, C-H-O-S-E-N, Hour, H-O-U-R, Saver, S-A-V-E-R, Chosen Hour Saver. It's a Mexican dish, 99091002. Last chance to have a go.
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0: Well, the weather forecast seems to have held off for the time being. It's quite sunny out there at the moment. I've just had a little peek out the window. We've got a partly cloudy afternoon ahead of us. Isolated showers, though. UV index is at 7. The temperature is... this is funny, because like all through the summer, I've gone, well, it's 35, but it feels like more. Today, the temperature is 28. And guess what? It actually feels like 28. There you go. Light winds as well. My name's Natalie Horton. You're locked into Bay Easy 100.2. Find us online and on DAB as well. You can ask your smart speaker to play Bay Easy, please. And there we are. 2 o'clock. Are you ready for Prince?

If you're of a certain age, you may have stayed up to watch the Eurovision. Because that won, didn't it? 1974, ABBA and Waterloo. Bayesie 100.2, it's 11 minutes past two. Sorry, I sound like I'm laughing a bit. It is because I'm having all these random conversations on the WhatsApp this afternoon, which mainly about today's Lunchagram, which, okay, Nicola, you made me laugh because she said she's stumped. I did warn you at the beginning of the week that today's would be difficult. It's a Mexican dish. I mean, it's called the Lunchagram. This probably should be called the Breakfastagram because in Mexico, this is a classic breakfast dish of tortillas, eggs, salsa, refried beans, avocado or guacamole. So I gave you chosen hour saver, and the answer is huevos rancheros. Yes, huevos rancheros. I love that. Something international on the Lunchagram today. We've got Victoria getting it right. Hello, George, you were right too. Anna and Matthew. We had Bernadette, Maggie and Jim, and a special mention for Albert, who had some help with Bernadette's answer. Well done. Chosen hour saver is huevos rancheros. Another one tomorrow. A little bit easier tomorrow, I think. 1:30, the Lunchagram is back. Music on the way from REM and Cyndi Lauper and some U2 in about 10, 20 minutes from now. Right now, Jermaine Stewart.

0: and Ser Telefonado on Bay Easy 100.2. My name's Natalie Horton. This is Bay Easy across Malta and Gozo. It's 20 past two. Looking forward to playing you REM in a moment. Cyndi Lauper, True Colours, and also some U2. It's all on the way for you this afternoon.
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0: past your street. Yeah, you said forever, now I drive alone past your street.
1: Olivia Rodrigo, driver's license. Just gone 2:30. Good afternoon. How are you today? Are you all right? I'm good, thank you. Having a lovely afternoon. I'm looking forward to playing you some Inner City and M People and a classic from John Travolta and ONJ. And if it's your birthday today, I can tell you, you have got a big movie from 94, a children's show from 81, something from 93 on the TV, and something from 84 on the television. This is in about 30 minutes from now. Birthdays and movies.

0: Were You There 2 years ago for Isle of MTV Malta 2024. She was the headline act. Portuguese Canadian Nelly Furtado and I'm Like a Bird. It's just coming up to, actually it's just gone 20 to 3. Where's the afternoon going? So if you do have a birthday today, do let me know. 9909 1002. We'll do your TV shows and movies that came out today, 16th of September. Albert has a great birthday file artist as well later. He's back on the home run this week. I missed him. Lovely to have him back. And I've got John Travolta and Olivia Newton-John next.
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on the dance floor, no camera. Oh, no, no, no, no. Just you and the music and maybe your handbag at your feet. 1988, Inner City, featuring Kevin Saunderson. That is Good Life. The Good Life on Bay Easy 100.2, getting you through your day, whether you're at work, at home, or just driving around. 102, 100.2 FM, and online as well. DAB, all the stuff. We're everywhere. 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

0: The new single by John Legend called Daylight. He's got a new album coming out called Muse, and it's produced by Pharrell Williams. Comes out mid-October. Looking forward to that. And then we followed that with something from the 90s from the M People, who were recently the artist under the spotlight. I just love Heather Small's vocals. Don't forget as well, if you like your 90s music, Ben Glover has 90s at 9 later here on Bay Easy 100.2. Lined up, The Cardigans, that's next. Bay
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2: Easy weather
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0: Very good afternoon. If you've just joined, it is Bay Easy 100.2. It's 3 o'clock. Your weather for this afternoon: sunny at the minute. Some clouds around though. Possibility of isolated showers. But looking ahead to Thursday, Friday, Saturday, more rain on the way. Winds are light. Temperatures staying at 28 with no real feel. It's simply 28 degrees. Your UV index is at 7. Sunset tonight is at 8 minutes past 7, and overnight it's going to be partly cloudy with temperatures going down to about 24 degrees. Cardigans, weather song from Supertramp, and Cliff Richard all on the way next.
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One of the Shadows. Cliff Richard and the Shadows. That's going back a bit, isn't it? Cliff Richard's going to be 86 in October. We don't talk anymore. I'm going to do some talking right now. I'm going to talk about birthdays because it's the 16th of September and celebrating a birthday today is Sarah. Sarah, happy birthday to you. And I'm going to tell you what was released today on this day. So we're going to start with a couple of TV shows. So first up, we've got Postman Pat. Came out today in 1981 for children. Postman Pat, and his black and white cat, Jess. Then 1984, we've got Miami Vice came on our screens for the first time. Sonny Crockett, Ricardo Tubbs. Yeah, that went for a while. Loads of people starred in that, including Jimmy Smith, Ving Rhames and Bruce Willis, and even Phil Collins had a role in it. Also today, first episode ever of something that was voted the greatest sitcom of all time. Came out in 93, Frasier. It was a spin-off from Cheers, starring Kelsey Grammer, won 37 Emmys. And then finally, we'll do a movie. Time Cop came out today in 1994 with the muscles from Brussels, Jean-Claude Van Damme. There you go, Sarah. Happy birthday. Your TV and movies released on your birthday. Shall we do the House Martins?

0: House Martins, Miley Cyrus and Gianluca Guadagni. Falco Ametta on Bayesi 100.2. Across Malta and Gozo, Wednesday afternoon. We're already halfway through the week. How about that? Say a quick hi to Catherine. She got in touch today. If you'd like to get in touch in the last bit, we've got about half an hour thereabouts left to go together. 9909 1002 9909 1002. I mentioned earlier that Miami Vice had its first episode on TV today. Did you watch? Were you a fan of Miami Vice? 1984 it came out, and I was thinking that you quite often see round about carnival time, Halloween time, that you can actually get a costume of Miami Vice, of Sonny and Tubbs, Sonny Crockett and Ricardo Tubbs, you know, the colourful suits with the sleeves all rolled up. Are you ready for some Blondie and some Bruno Mars and a track from the All Saints? It's all ahead of us.
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0: whistling. Can you whistle? I'm really bad at whistling. No, I'm not. No, I'm not going to do that now. Bruno Mars on Bay Easy 100.2. Oh, I'm really tempted to whistle now. No.
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0: Let's do this instead. All this week, it is the music of the girl band, the All Saints, who were very big in the 1990s. Now, the track I've got for you today, it was the only song by the band that wasn't written by one of the girls in the band, Shazney Lewis. It was written by other people. It was produced by William Orbit, though, who sadly passed away in the summer. He, of course, is famous for working with Madonna. Now, the song you're going to hear this afternoon is, it was released in October, 2nd of October 2000, which makes it 26 years old already, this song. And it came from their album Saints and Sinners. They had a number one single with this in the UK, and they became only the second girl group after the Spice Girls to achieve 5 number one singles in the UK. Now, unfortunately, when they were promoting the song, they started to fight between themselves, and there was a very famous incident over them falling out over who was going to wear a pair of jeans at an appearance. So while they were promoting this song, things started to go badly for the band and they split up the following year. Anyway, the track I'm going to play for this afternoon is called Black Coffee. Bay Easy 100.2, Artist Spotlight, The All Saints.

0: 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From the album Jagged Little Pill, it was released in 95. If you like your 90s music, don't forget Ben Glover will be here between 7 and 10. And at 9, it's 90s at 9. I've got Ed Sheeran next on Bay Easy 100.2 Wednesday afternoon.
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0: on a summer. She works hard for the money. Well, that flew by, didn't it? Wednesday afternoon, done and dusted. Thank you so much for your company this afternoon. 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Albert Galdez is next, and he has got a whole host of hits for you, including music from Elton John. There's some Deacon Blue, Adele, and also George Michael just for you. So Albert's with you this afternoon. He's next. He's looking after you until 7. And then you've got Ben Glover, 7 till 10. Late Night Love is from 10 o'clock. Very romantic. Kurt on Breakfast, Claire at 10. And we are back together tomorrow at 1. I'll see you then. Bye-bye.
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3: European shares rebounded in early trading as a pause in the recent oil rally gave investors room to breathe. The pan-European Stock 600 gained 0.4% to snap a multi-day decline. Regionally, Germany's DAX and France's CAC 40 both climbed 0.4%, while the UK's FTSE 100 edged up 0.2% as markets braced for major central bank decisions later in the week. Wall Street futures stabilised following a sharp equity sell-off driven by surging Treasury yields. S&P 500 futures ticked up 0.2%. And NASDAQ 100 futures rose 0.1%, indicating a minor recovery ahead of the Federal Reserve's rate decision. This followed a bruising previous session where the S&P 500 fell 0.5%, the Dow Jones dropped 0.6%, and the NASDAQ composite slid 0.5% as the 10-year yield neared multi-decade highs. Asian equities broke a four-day losing streak led by a recovery in technology and semiconductor shares. Japan's Nikkei 225 rose 0.3%, while South Korea's Kospi gained 0.2% to lead regional performance. In mainland China, the Shanghai Composite drifted down 0.5% and Hong Kong's Hang Seng Index slid 0.1% as investors weighed local industrial policies against global macroeconomic pressures. Get the latest market news anytime at bayeasy.mt. You're up to date, I'm Ian Brannan.
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7: Happy Wednesday, baby. It's Ben Glover playing Malta's greatest hits. Whitney Houston, Not Right But It's Okay. Simon & Garfunkel, The Boxer. And the Pointer Sisters, Jump For My Love. Listen, don't worry about it. You just hold that. I'll do this. And we'll play the songs as well.

If you love this, you will love the 90s and 9. Six songs from the greatest decade of all time at 9 p.m. tonight in Bay Easy 100.2. But not before that. Ella Langley choosing Texas, although we've renamed Tar Sheehan. Jan Ovotti with a Stutter on the way for you, and ABC All in My Heart. Now, I just want to we'll start again, Ben. There's some people, I'm so excited about this because I think this is interesting. I think some people might find this disgusting. You might find it all right. But did you know there is one thing that you can do to your partner which will release stress? Now, I know why you are thinking what I'm thinking. It's not what I'm thinking, what you're thinking. It's not that. What do you reckon it is? What's the one thing you should do to your partner to de-stress yourself? Coming up later.

0: I mean, swapping Texas for Tash Ian, it kind of works, doesn't it? It's Ben Glover playing Malta's greatest hits on Bay EZ 100.2. Let's talk about more what you need to do to your partner to de-stress yourself. It's not what you're thinking. It's even worse than that. We'll do Bellamy Brothers, Let Your Love Flow, and we'll do Amy Winehouse, Back to Black. By the way, check out Amy on our socials at Bay EZ Malta right now. 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

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Eric Carmen, Hungry Eyes, Aletta Adams, Get Here When You Can. Now, this is the one thing you need to do to your partner to de-stress. And as I said, it's not what you're thinking, filthy minds, but I think it's worse. You might think it's all right. Now, this particular one thing has been shown to proven that when you do it, you actually do de-stress with your partner. What's that one thing? Sniffing their clothes. I'm not talking while it's on them, I'm talking while it's off them. So if you get home before your partner and you start sniffing their clothes, apparently it's proven to distress you. Is this true? Who does this? 9909102. I'm sure there are worse things you could smell, or maybe there are better things you could smell to de-stress yourself. Let us know now. But sniffing your other half's hoodie after a sweaty day.

0: if you love this. Late Night Love is your thing tonight. 3 hours of the greatest love songs back to back on Bait Easy 100.2 with Late Night Love. Right, let's do this for you then. Malta's greatest hits on the way with Sheryl Crow, Soak Up the Sun. Yeah, well, it's fading away a bit now, isn't it? But we're still hanging on to summer, baby. And we'll do your Crowded House, Take the Weather With You. Oh, come on. Doesn't this show absolutely flow like a river? Next.
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I hope you're all set for Sunday. It's going to be Cinema Slipper Sunday here at Bay Easy 100.2. We've had a word with the Eden Cinemas, of which you can win free Film Friday tickets on Friday afternoon's Home Run with Uncle Albert to go and see a movie of your choice, drinks and also popcorn as well. And we declared it a day where you can wear your slippers to the cinema. We talked about this last week and we did say that we think it's a really good idea that if you're in the comfort of a cinema, which does feel like home, doesn't it? Cinema does feel nice. Why don't you wear your comfy clothes and your sort of, you know, slippers as well? The only downside to that, we've had a look at the weather. Nobody really wants a soggy slipper, do they? I'm just putting it out there. You might want to take them with you in a carrier bag and then slip them on when you get into the foyer.

0: 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Got like millions of cats, of which she'll fit in here in Malta well, because there's lots of wild cats around, especially in Swiyi. There's loads in Swiyi. It's like the cat capital of the world. Anyway, from her to more of Malta's greatest hits on the way for you. Plus, we're talking about you sniffing your partner's clothes and other things to de-stress yourself. Next. Malta's greatest hits.
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0: Right, coming next then, Squeeze, Call for Cats on the way for you. See, I knew there was a Taylor Swift connection there. We'll do Annie Lennox, Walking on Broken Glass, and how about Kenny Loggins, Footloose. Now listen, don't worry about it. Just leave it there. Just put it down. I'll pick it up with Malta's Greatest Hits. Next.

Coulter's greatest hits, Bay UC 100.2. This is Ben. Off the back of the fact that apparently to de-stress yourself, you need to sniff your other half or partner's clothes. And it's better sniffed when... I do like the word sniff. It's better done when they're not there. So a lot of people are coming home after a day's work here in Malta and Gozo, sniffing their partner's clothes, and then they de-stress themselves that way. Hello to Eugene. It says, hi Ben, there are other ways to de-stress yourself than smelling your partner's sweaty clothes, especially after the summer we've had. That's a good point, mate, to be honest. You know, I get that. But also, he says, you can't beat that smell of a newborn smell. He says, I'm a granddad. He says, I'm a first-time granddad. Mate, congratulations, well done. He says, basically, I love the smell of a newborn. I've missed my children having to, you know, that young sort of moment where you're sort of nurturing them, bathing them, putting the bath stuff on, and that bath oil. It's a smell you go to, isn't it? It takes you back. He says he misses that. He says it's got to be one of the greatest smells of all time. Good. It's better than sniffing your partner's t-shirt, isn't it? Right.

0: Peter.
1: He did an amazing performance at the MFCC. If you saw him last week, he was superb. That's our very own Aiden on Bay Easy 100.2. And this is your very own Ben Glover right here. Good afternoon, or evening. Right, coming next, and I'll do your chic and good times to play for you. Coldplay, Adventure of a Lifetime. 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

Yes, baby. Feeling up the weekend already. Friday and Saturday, 7 till 10, playing the weekend jams, stuff like that on Bay Easy 100.2, Malta's greatest hits. We have been plumbing into Bay Easy Breakfast and Kurt Gallia. Back tomorrow morning when you wake up to try and see if we can promote our Cinema Slipper Sunday. We haven't got a proper name for it yet. Cinema Slipper Sunday? That's better, isn't it? That'll do. So we decided that because we're giving away the free cinema tickets on a Friday here at Bay Easy 100.2, that Sunday you should take your slippers along because more and more people are doing it, being comfy in the cinema. So we're trying to get our Bay Easy Breakfast Kurt Gallia to do this. Can you do me a favour? Tomorrow morning when you wake up, can you WhatsApp him 9909-1002, 9909-1002, and say, Ben Glover says, can you get your slippers on for Cinema Slipper Sunday this weekend? I know exactly what you're talking about. And on that note, I know it's nice to de-stress and smell your partner's clothes when it comes to, you know, wanting to stress down after a day, but I don't think the slippers is one of them.

0: 100.2, it's Ben Glove. I hope you're well. We are going to take you back to the 90s, the greatest decade of all time, after 9 p.m. tonight. And shall we celebrate that with two songs from the 90s next? Well, just to warm you up a little bit, Kylie Minogue, Can't Get You Out of My Head. Just think of that lovely split trouser dress you wore. That was nice, wasn't it? And Deep Blue Something, Breakfast at Tiffany's, all part of Malta's greatest hits. On Bay Easy, 100.2, coming next.
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Charlton's greatest hits on Bay Easy 100.2. This is Ben. Hope you're well. This has been a bit weird. I did put this on my social media early today and asked about, you know, what is there something you'd like to sniff on your partner that makes you de-stress? Following off the back of a survey that says if you sniff your partner's clothes when they're not there, it does de-stress you after a day. And Vicky is a friend of mine who is weird. she will admit to that, I think. She basically said, you know about me and my obsession with my husband's neck. Now, she does feel that sniffing the husband's neck is the way forward because apparently it does smell so very nice. And we're not talking about, you know, when a bit of aftershave, a bit of cologne on there. It's the natural sniff and whiff of that particular person's neck she likes to smell. I'll be honest, that sounds like it needs its only fans-only account on Instagram, if you know what I mean.

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1: I do love this show. I love this radio station, the bits. I really, really do. But I've got to say, I can't wait for the next hour. It's my favourite bit of the station. If I may say so myself, the 90s at 9, 6 songs from the greatest decade of all time. Coming next, we're going to play you, and not only those songs, but we're going to take you back to what was going on in Malta and Gozo from 1 year of the 90s, thanks to AI. It's come up with some great stuff this week. Let's have the 90s at 9 next.
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3: 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They think they can get away with murder. So tell me, do you have what it takes to catch a killer? 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
1: Gonna dedicate this to Martin in St. Paul's Bay. He's 26 again today. Well done, my mate. It's a big milestone for you, your age, isn't it? He's 80, really. But he's listened to the show. Gabrielle, Won a Woman, Backstreet Boys, and a Happy Monday, Step On. So, it's the 90s at 9. Are you ready? Here we go. Malta's greatest hits.
5: 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The 90s at 9.
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We are slap bang in the middle of the 90s at 9 on Bay Easy 100.2. This is Ben Glover. I'm very excited about this feature. Goo Goo Dolls Iris to play for you, Vanessa Williams, and let's play a song of which this was released in 1996, and we've inputted in to AI as to what happened round about this time in 1996. But if we head back to February 1996, it wasn't a great time, especially if you're in Malia. We sadly lost two young friends, Michael Katea and also Eric Greamer, who went missing after the boat drifted from Anchor Bay towards Kadira Bay as well. A 28-day community search followed, but it did shock everybody around that time. We still think about that, so love to their families there too. And just to bring up a little bit, it was on the 25th of May, the Gozo Heliport officially inaugurated. A relay of helicopters transported members of the press and guests from Malta to the Gozo to mark the start of an official scheduled airlink between the two islands.

0: In the 90s and 9 on Bay Easy 100.2, this is Ben Glover. Wasn't it good? Oh, it's Thursday tomorrow, so we get another one tomorrow. So good. Right, coming next then. Ben's Daily Zen on the way for you. So my quiet corner opens up for a bit of positivity to end your Wednesday. Steelers wheel stuck in the middle and Mary Mary Shackles praise you on the way next on DAB Plus Digital Radio and online and on your smart speakers and TVs.
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Charles Aswad, Don't Turn Around on Bay Easy 100.2. This is Ben Glover, and not only can you de-stress yourself, according to a recent survey that we were talking about earlier on, by sniffing your other half's clothes after a day and de-stressing yourself, apparently that works, then basically you can have this. It's part of my daily zen. Just a bit of positivity to round off your day. And I think this is pretty good because I don't know about you, my favourite conspiracy theory is that everything is gonna be okay.

0: Hello to all the Malta Red Cross lifeguards who took part in what can only be described as their very own version of High Rocks. But I'll be honest, probably better.
1: Yeah.
0: And without the controversy. There was none of that there, that's for sure. So hello to you. I bet you're feeling the Doms today, legends. Right, let's do Chicago, Hard to Say I'm Sorry. Alicia Keys, Girl on Fire. This is Bay Easy 100.2. I'm Ben Glover, and you are listening to Malta's Greatest Hits. Malta's Greatest Hits.
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Bay Easy, well, 100.2. This is Ben Glover. Lewis Capaldi on the way. J-Lo waiting for tonight. That's on the way for you soon as part of Malta's greatest hits. Coming your way next. Just to warm you up for Late Night Love tonight from 10 p.m. We were talking earlier on about the fact that you should be sniffing your other half's clothes to make you feel good. Can we have a quick sniff off now? Right, so go and grab your other half's clothes. Let's see if it actually de-stresses you when it sniffs, when you sniff it, all right? So go and grab something of theirs, right? Needs to be like a jumper or a top or something, or whatever you want to sniff. 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I don't really care now, do you know what I mean? So have a little sniff. Are you ready? Let's sniff together and see if you feel any better. One, two, three. Have a sniff.

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1: Oh God, you know what? I feel so relaxed. I don't know about you after hearing those tunes. And I didn't even have to sniff your hoodie. Right, nice one for having us on today. We are back tomorrow for our final show of the week here on Bay UZ 100.2. 90s and 9 coming your way. Before that, it's going to be Uncle Albert with a home run. It's going to be Natalie from 1, Claire from 10, Bay UZ Breakfast tomorrow morning. Malta's greatest
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